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0: That right there is the biggest song in the city right now. Number one on your top six at six. Tame Impala with Jenny with Dracula. And that's it. That's the end of our countdown today. We'll get another one going at 6 o'clock tomorrow.
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0: I'm your new roommate. My friends call me Snake, but you can call me the Big Hurt. 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Me too.
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0: Good morning. We have a beautiful July day coming up. Sunshine and mega heat ahead. This is our last day in the 20s. And then after that, we are looking at 30s right through the weekend.
1: Shout out July for making up for June's laziness when it comes to the weather. This is actual Saskatchewan summer.
0: The entire province and country talking about the accident from the weekend. A GoFundMe created for 22-year-old Bhishma Rajaguru has reached over $77,000. Police have confirmed that Rough Rider Jaden Dalkey caused the accident by driving the wrong way down the highway. He also had alcohol and weed in his car and had gassed and dashed minutes before the collision. Things are about to heat up. Literally, weather experts say a super El Nino weather phenomenon is underway. So for Canadians, this means a warmer fall and winter, and that we haven't seen one like this in 80 years.
1: I'm in. Super El Nino. It's fun to say. It takes... What?
0: Yes, it sounds dangerous.
2: Being at Country Thunder, we were there interviewing Cam Whitcomb. Do you remember what it looked like after 3 minutes in the mid-30s? Like, I looked like I just got out of the pool.
1: But this is more so for fall and winter.
0: Yes.
1: We get a milder fall and winter.
2: Okay.
1: Who doesn't want that?
2: Okay. Just as long as it doesn't kick in till a little later this year.
0: And a hero's welcome. Imagine this. 2 million people cheering you on. That's what awaited Spain's World Cup winning team. The streets of Madrid jam-packed with fans.
2: Does anybody else feel a bit terrified being wedged in the middle of 2 million people?
0: That is wild.
2: Imagine a crowd.
1: You got to get somewhere? No, you're stuck for a long time.
2: And you think ring road trains are bad. Well, the FIFA World Cup apparently was the most lucrative sporting event in history. So no surprise, USA looking to host again in 2038. They're like, we want to get back in on this action. It was real good for the economy, at least down there. I'm curious to hear what happened in Canada, because we spent like $1 billion of our own money. I hope it turned out well for us too.
1: It feels like we were a bit of an afterthought though, right? It was all about America, some about Mexico, and then, oh yeah, we were there too. But FIFA apparently expanding to 64 teams moving forward in 2030 and then beyond, so expected to be even more lucrative.
2: I'm also hearing that people are recognizing Canada officially a soccer nation.
0: Yes, I saw that story.
2: I mean, they would say a football nation, but we have Canadian football.
1: And you guys, when it comes to the Blue Jays, things are not going well. They lost again to the Tampa Bay Rays, this time 7-1. The Rays, the top of the AL East, the Jays, the bottom of the AL East. It's so bad, our boy, Vladdy Guerrero, he is struggling. He was showing it last night in the game. It is real tough to watch right now. And I know there's 162 games a season. We're running out of time.
0: We've got heat coming our way, 26 today. And that's the chilliest, I guess, of our whole forecast, because tomorrow we start shooting off 29, 30s after that, 32, 33 through the weekend.
2: Get ahead of the heat and cool down your house right now. Open those windows. Only 11 degrees.

0: The uber talented kid from Shania Twain's hometown, Timmins, Ontario. That is Preston Pablo, Z99.
1: We got a cloudy, misty morning, 12 degrees right now, and shout out the Regina Thunder. It just feels like this summer's going so fast. Regina Thunder training camp started on Friday. They'll go to August 1st, and then the season kicks off against the Winnipeg Rifles that weekend. Crazy.
0: Here's Charlotte Cardin. She's from Montreal. The Way We Touch.

0: That song, full of personality. Charlotte Carden, Z99.
1: We're talking camping hacks this morning. It feels like the entire city at their favorite campsite. Jess Pierce says, if you've got wet kindling, make sure to pack Doritos or Cheetos. Toss them on when starting the fire and watch the pretty flames roar to life.
2: I know what the ultimate hack is.
1: Okay.
0: What's the ultimate camping hack, Shauna Foster?
2: It's called getting a hotel room.
0: Amen, sister.
1: Between the two of you, I'm not surprised at all.
0: Hold on. It doesn't have to be a hotel room. It could be a nice cabin.
2: Oh, that. Yes, yes.
0: As long as there's like a shower and a kitchen and a comfortable bed, air conditioning.
2: I do like my 6,000 count Egyptian cotton sheets, too.
0: Also nice if somebody's going to come in and clean up after you.
2: You
0: don't have to, like, clean on your way out.
2: Yes, and someone can cook for us. Like, there's restaurants nearby.
0: There's a dishwasher.
2: Yes.
0: Because my least favorite thing about camping is doing the dishes in a little plastic tub. And I'm going to, like, boil water and haul it and...
2: And then you also mentioned having a hot shower, but I prefer if there's actually a full bathtub. Like, I want four-piece bath.
1: Shower, okay, you guys, this is not camping hacks. This is you guys going on vacation to a five-star resort. Not the same thing.
2: Oh, okay, then I can't help you.
0: I like our version better, Shauna.
2: Yeah,
0: ours
2: me too.
0: Is better.
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2: Welcome to a beautiful July day, sunshine and heat ahead. Did you guys see the longer range forecast through the weekend? We are right back into the country thunder style temperatures in the 30s.
1: I see Thursday sunshine 31 and every day after that all the way through Monday 30 or higher.
12: What? Justin, come on, man. It's summertime. Don't give us that look.
0: It's hot, you guys. That's all I'm going to say. It's really, really hot. And some of us sweat a lot, okay? Here's Finger 11, Z99.

0: 11 with Paralyzer. And Rosanna and Estevan, you had a super cool weekend. You took your daughters to see Alex Warren in Minot?
1: Yeah, it was absolutely amazing.
0: Everything I've seen of his concerts, they look so good.
1: Yeah, like amazing energy, and the crowd was unbelievable. The girls sang along to every song. You could really tell he's down to earth, and you could tell every song came from the heart.
2: He just seemed like a regular guy, hey? Just one of us with an incredible talent.
1: Yeah, and an amazing story. Like, we were singing along, we were cheering, I was crying, we were dancing. It was all the emotions.
2: And now you're Mom of the Year.
1: Yeah.
0: And then now that you're home, I'm sure when you say, hey, clean up your room, do the dishes, all that stuff, they'll say, absolutely, Mom. You took us to Alex Warren. We'll do everything you ask.
1: Yeah, I definitely hope so.
2: For at least a week, right? Mm-hmm. Will they remember it until the next one?
0: Maybe a day.
1: Yeah. Maybe a day.
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0: the winds calm down. It is cool this morning, cloudy, but get ready because the heat is coming.
1: It's great news, at least for today, if you work outside. I was chatting with my buddy Levi. He's a roofer, saying yesterday and today were so nice. And looking at the long-range forecast, things heat up tomorrow. He's not happy about it.
0: You're not going to want a roof on Thursday 31, Friday 32?
1: Yeah.
0: Yikes. It's Devin Cole, Z99.
2: If you need a

0: Good morning. Thanks for being here on a beautiful Tuesday in July with sun and heat ahead. We're going to be back into maybe the heat advisory zone by the weekend with temperatures close to mid-30s.
1: Nice after yesterday, which was so weird. It was windy. It was cloudy. Sprinkled a little bit of rain. Mm-hmm. But shout out, I was at the Kids Sport Invitational. I think it was year 16. $1 million raised they hit.
0: Wow.
1: For kids again in kids sport. That is 5,000 kids that get to play sports because of that tournament. So golf, you guys.
0: It's good for the kids.
1: Fans of golf.
0: The entire province and country talking about the accident from the weekend. There is a GoFundMe for 22-year-old Bhishma Rajagopal, and it has reached over $77,000. Police confirming that Rough Rider Jaden Dalkey caused the accident by driving the wrong way down the highway. He also had alcohol and weed in his vehicle, had gassed and dashed minutes before the collision.
2: I saw that GoFundMe was asking for $50,000. To see that at $77,000 reminds me of the generosity of the people in this city and this province. And it's such a hard time for that family. So really great to see that.
0: Well, things are going to get spicy. Weather experts say we're in line for a super El Nino. This is a weather phenomenon that we haven't seen in 80 years. And for us, it means a warmer fall and winter is coming.
1: Interesting timing as WestJet just announced a new route this winter. They're flying nonstop from Regina to Cabo. I think people still want to go. It'll be minus 30 instead of minus 40. They still want to go.
0: And it was a hero's welcome. What a parade it was. 2 million people. 2 million cheering on Spain's World Cup winning team. The streets of Madrid jam-packed with fans.
1: Think about how much fun the Ryder Grey Cup parade was with thousands. What's millions like?
2: I don't know, but you don't want to lose your spot in that.
0: Eh? No.
1: You need to pee here in the middle of that going, we're doing.
2: Bring a diaper. World Cup is over. Some news about the World Cup, though. The most lucrative sporting event in world history. I guess no surprise, given the fact that they added the hydration breaks. You've got more commercials in there. You also have the insane amount of resale value for those tickets. Oh, yeah, right. And it sounds like America wants to do it again. The earliest they can host again is 2038. President Trump said, yes, we will be bidding on this. And given his affinity with the leaders of FIFA, I could imagine it coming back here in 12 years.
1: And the World Cup of Hockey is returning February 2028. This is a nice announcement. Should be every 4 years, kind of in between the Olympics. And those are a ton of fun. Anytime you can pit country against country. And let's just say we need some revenge.
2: Oh, don't remind me of the Olympics. My mind goes to that wide open net, Nathan McKinnon. Give me right there. Oh, and you guys, the Blue Jays, they're struggling.
1: Yeah.
2: So they could use your support. Tune in, watch, cheer loud, because they are the basement dwellers of the AL East right now.
0: I don't think they're going to hear if I'm cheering.
2: They don't hear it. They feel it, Shauna.
0: Oh.
2: Yeah, yeah.
1: Oh, okay.
0: We've got a 26-degree day coming. Sunshine and nothing but. We really start getting hot tomorrow, 29, and then 30s, as far as the eye can see, starting Thursday.
2: Cloudy and a little bit misty, actually. 12 degrees.

0: What's trending
1: with Shauna Foster.
2: Too many misses, not enough hits. Well, it looks like one and done for the World Cup halftime show. It will not be returning, despite that A-list group of talent, a billion eyes likely on that halftime. They're saying it's not coming back.
3: What do you think that cost them? Like, that would have been astronomical to bring all those people in, including the Muppets. I mean, those guys ain't cheap.
4: I did see an interview from the person who helped plan it all, and they said it was such a stressful event to plan.
2: Oh,
4: with
2: I bet.
4: All those moving parts and the videos and the introductions and all of that. They said, please, don't make us do it again.
2: There is a super cool video of Justin Bieber going around following his performance. He's just casually strolling across the pitch. He's not speed walking. He's not being ushered off by anyone. In fact, there is nobody around him. He's just walking.
4: He's so cool. He just feels like he is on the top of the world right now, playing his songs live. Not a big deal. See you later. On to the next thing.
2: And Taylor Swift putting fans on high alert. Is another new album coming? So Swifties noticed that three of the singer's tracks on Spotify had their background colors changed. But she's also been spotted in recording studios before the wedding, early June. She was in and out of these studios at random times, middle of the night. She would record all through the night and leave in the morning. Something's shaking.
3: She's got to put on another album or two before the baby comes. So get her done.
2: That's exactly what I was thinking too.
4: You two are out of control.
2: That's what's trending.
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3: Shauna, Wheels, 26 today is the coldest day in the entire forecast. As far as the eye can see, we have one more day in the 20s, barely. 29 tomorrow, and then it's 30s.
4: Do you know what I love about this forecast, too? Outside of yesterday, not that windy. Yesterday was the anomaly. Mm-hmm. All these hot days, we can just enjoy the sunshine.
3: 12 degrees right now. Let's go with some Nickelback. Z99.

0: Just a feeler from Nickelback Z99. Get ready, Mother Nature, cranking up the heat this morning. Probably the last cool morning for a while.
1: I was at the grocery store yesterday. There were entire sections sold out of food and snacks. Like, you know, the easy stuff you bring when you're camping?
2: Mm-hmm.
1: So we're sharing our camping tips. Ricky on our Facebook page. Grab a bunch of glow sticks from Dollarama, the ones you just shake up and snap and they glow instantly. Stick them in the ground once the sun goes down. They do wonders in August and September when it gets dark earlier.
0: I like that.
1: That is a good one.
2: I like that.
0: I grew up camping as a kid and not for me. This is how camping goes. You get there, you do all your setup, and then you're just like cooking over the fire, and then you're cleaning dishes in like nasty, disgusting water. And then in the evening, you need all the bug spray to cover yourself. You're sitting by the fire, hanging out. And then you go to sleep, and you wake up in a puddle of sweat, because come 6 a.m., that sun on your tent turns into like an oven. And you just kind of repeat this process. You're just building layer and layer of bug spray, sweat.
2: It's smoke, disgusting. Smoke from the fire.
0: Yeah, you're right. And you're smelling smoke in your hair and on all the things. And no.
1: Like, there's nothing fun that you did while you were camping? You just suffered and stunk the whole time?
0: You cook, you eat, you clean. You cook, you eat, you clean.
1: Was like there not a beach or a river somewhere near you?
2: You don't sleep. That's the other thing you didn't mention. So you're insomnia for 4 nights.
0: Yeah, and your mattress just slowly deflates all night long until you end up on the ground.
2: Mm-hmm.
0: That is camping, and I don't get why people like it.
1: Zed fam, please, 306-936-9999, put these two bumpkins in their place and let them know the joys of camping, because this is offensive, you guys.
2: Not bumpkins. We're Princess and the Peas.
0: Yeah.
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8: Hey, straight guy, I gotta tell my neighbor something, and I don't know how to say it.
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9: 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Maybe he's just big boned.
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8: Okay, so I won't tell him his dog is fat. But how do I tell him the milkman visits every day while he's at work?
9: Wait, they still have milkmen?

0: Good morning. Happy Tuesday, 6:56. Things are feeling cool this morning, and I got to say, it's kind of nice.
1: Chenoa texts in. She needs your help. Says, I have a request. I'm sending a Canadian snack package to friends I met while traveling from UK, Australia, and Seattle. We're all sending snacks from our home countries. Was hoping to throw in a Canadian / Virginian postcard or art card. Any suggestions where I can get that?
0: My brain goes to the Mackenzie Art Gallery. Their gift store would have lots of Canadian art there.
1: Yeah, that's a good one. I didn't know about like a mortise and tenon.
0: Maybe
1: or
0: paper umbrella on Cathedral. They could have that
1: maybe,
0: too.
1: But if you know, let us help Chenoa out. 306-936-9999. And this is a fun song. Number one in Saskatchewan, Tame Impala, Jenny. It's Dracula.

0: Waking Up with Regina's Morning Show. Shauna, Justin, and
1: Will. Good morning. We have a beautiful July day coming up. Sunshine and mega heat ahead. This is our last day in the 20s, and then after that, we are looking at 30s right through the weekend.
2: Shout out July for making up for June's laziness when it comes to the weather. This is actual Saskatchewan summer.
1: The entire province and country talking about the accident from the weekend. A GoFundMe created for 22-year-old Bhishma Rajaguru has reached over $77,000. Police have confirmed that Rough Rider Jaden Dalkey caused the accident by driving the wrong way down the highway. He also had alcohol and weed in his car and had gassed and dashed minutes before the collision. Things are about to heat up. Literally, weather experts say a super El Nino weather phenomenon is underway. So for Canadians, this means a warmer fall and winter, and that we haven't seen one like this in 80 years.
2: I'm in. Super El Nino. It's fun to say. It takes the. It takes what?
1: Yes, it sounds dangerous.
3: Being at Country Thunder, we were there interviewing Cam Whitcomb. Do you remember what it looked like after 3 minutes in the mid-30s? Like, I looked like I just got out of the pool.
2: But this is more so for fall and winter.
1: Yes.
2: We get a milder fall and winter.
3: Okay.
2: Who doesn't want that?
3: Okay. Just as long as it doesn't kick in till a little later this year.
1: And a hero's welcome. Imagine this. 2 million people cheering you on. That's what awaited Spain's World Cup winning team. The streets of Madrid jam-packed with fans.
3: Does anybody else feel a bit terrified being wedged in the middle of 2 million people?
1: That is wild.
3: Imagine a crowd.
2: You got to get somewhere? No, you're stuck for a long time.
3: And you think ring road trains are bad. Well, the FIFA World Cup apparently was the most lucrative sporting event in history. So no surprise, USA looking to host again in 2038. They're like, we want to get back in on this action. It was real good for the economy, at least down there. I'm curious to hear what happened in Canada, because we spent like $1 billion of our own money. I hope it turned out well for us, too.
2: It feels like we were a bit of an afterthought, though, right? It was all about America, some about Mexico, and then, oh, yeah, we were there, too. But FIFA apparently expanding to 64 teams moving forward in 2030 and then beyond, so expected to be even more lucrative.
3: I'm also hearing that people are recognizing Canada officially a soccer nation.
1: Yes, I saw that story.
3: I mean, they would say a football nation, but we have Canadian football.
2: And you guys, when it comes to the Blue Jays, things are not going well. They lost again to the Tampa Bay Rays, this time 7-1. The Rays, the top of the AL East, the Jays, the bottom of the AL East. It's so bad, our boy, Vladdy Guerrero, he is struggling. He was showing it last night in the game. It is real tough to watch right now. And I know there's 162 games a season. We're running out of time.
1: We've got heat coming our way, 26 today. And that's the chilliest, I guess, of our whole forecast, because tomorrow we start shooting off 29, 30s after that, 32, 33 through the weekend.
3: Right now, calm, cloudy, 12 degrees.

0: so much fun. Dua Lipa, Z99. She was actually at the World Cup with her husband.
1: I saw that.
0: Cheering for Spain. 2 million people showed up for that party. You think she was a part of it?
1: Probably not, but what's it like to have a socially acceptable situation in your country where you just shut it down? Nobody works, does nothing. Like, everybody would have been there, and you couldn't have gone to the grocery store or the bank or anything, and I'm sure everybody was like, cool, yeah, no problem.
0: We're world champs, baby. 707, Ella Langley on the cusp of setting all kinds of records with this song. It's Choosing Texas.

0: That is one of my favorite songs right now and is a monster. She is so close, you guys, to tying crazy Mariah Carey records on the charts. What a star. Ella Langley, Choosin' Texas.
1: All right, we're sharing our stories of our best camping hacks. A lot of these hacks you had to learn the hard way. Samantha says, I will now learn to blow up my air mattress and test it before I go on my camping trip.
0: You guys, my friend Cindy had the ultimate camping story. Not a camper, but her and her husband decided, we're going to do this. Like, we are going to attempt to be the camping family. They bought all the gear, the tent, the little camp stove.
1: Yep.
0: They did it all. They got a campsite about an hour outside of Moose Jaw. I can't quite remember the actual campground. And we didn't hear or see from them in about a week. Like, they were gone on their week holidays camping.
2: Going well.
0: Thought, yeah, they must not have Wi-Fi. We didn't get a lot of texts. Come home. How was the trip, you guys? Turns out that they lasted about 6 hours and went into the Moose Jaw Spa and spent the rest of their holidays there.
1: No way.
0: Getting massages, taking in the waters, okay, going to the tunnels.
2: That's my kind of camping. Kind of camping, yeah. That's what I'm talking about right there.
3: Talk back to us.
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0: Welcome to a beautiful July day. Sunshine and heat ahead. Did you guys see the longer range forecast through the weekend? We are right back into the country thunder style temperatures in the 30s.
1: I see Thursday sunshine 31 and every day after that all the way through Monday 30 or higher. What? Justin, come on, man. It's summertime. Don't give us that look.
2: It's hot, you guys. That's all I'm going to say. It's really, really hot. And some of us sweat a lot, okay? It's Kelly Clarkson, Z93.

0: Now, there is a girl I would love to be seeing live right now. Kelly Clarkson is killing it in her shows. She is just so real. She was talking about the parasite that's going through the States and her own situations, shall we say, with bathrooms. But she just comes across as such a real person.
1: It makes you want to fly down to Vegas and just go to her show because it looks like you're hanging out with her the whole time.
2: And we got a text from Jen and Glen Karen. She says, you guys make setting up a tent sound so hard. It's really not that difficult. Which, actually, Shauna, when was the last time you tried setting up a tent?
0: Well, I remember in Aberdeen, where I grew up, I went through one summer where I was probably 13 and some friends and I decided, hey, we should tent in the backyard at one of our houses because then the house is right there. Yep. We won't feel scared. And I remember we figured out how to set up the tent and we even strung a long extension cord from our house into the tent so that we could have our boombox and listen to music inside the tent. So that's not bad, you know, for teen girls.
2: 13? Getting the poles out and setting up a tent?
0: That, like, legit, we set up a tent.
2: It's actually impressive because it is the worst thing in the world.
1: Would any of your kids like that idea, though? Hey, kids, this weekend we're going to go set up a tent and sleep in the backyard.
0: Oh, my kids would love it, and they've asked for it. and I have yet to do that part of parenting.
2: Our kids would love it for about an hour. They'd be all excited. Yeah, we're going to do this all night long. Then there'd be some noises, and then they'd want to drink a water, and then there'd be this or that. And eventually they'd just be like, forget this. I just want to go to my bed. And now it's super late. I'm tired and grouchy, and they're going, we don't want to sleep out here.
1: At least we know they're your kids then.
2: Yeah, that's
1: right? They take right after you.
2: Yeah, that's true. Doesn't fall far from the tree.
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0: cool, cloudy, but shout out to the crews working on the North Albert overpass. They are making quick work of that, I feel like, compared to last year. Whatever they learned, it seems like they're able to apply this year, and they're going to be done quick.
1: Some more construction to be aware of this morning. McCarthy Boulevard, 7th Avenue to Nolet Ave. That is from, well, from right now, 7 until 7 tonight. McCarthy just seems to be permanently under construction. There's a big project going down
0: there. There's a lot happening. It's Olivia Dean, Z99.

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4: Good morning. Thanks for being here on a beautiful Tuesday in July with sun and heat ahead. We're going to be back into maybe the heat advisory zone by the weekend with temperatures close to mid-30s.
5: Nice after yesterday, which was so weird. It was windy. It was cloudy. Sprinkled a little bit of rain. Mm-hmm. But shout out, I was at the Kids Sport Invitational. I think it was year 16. $1 million raised they hit.
4: Wow.
5: For kids again in kids sport. That is 5,000 kids that get to play sports because of that tournament. So golf, you guys.
4: It's good for the kids.
5: Fans of golf.
4: The entire province and country talking about the accident from the weekend. There is a GoFundMe for 22-year-old Bhishma Rajyaguru, and it has reached over $77,000. Police confirming that Rough Rider Jaden Dalkey caused the accident by driving the wrong way down the highway. He also had alcohol and weed in his vehicle, had gassed and dashed minutes before the collision.
6: I saw that GoFundMe was asking for $50,000. To see that at $77,000 reminds me of the generosity of the people in this city and this province, and it's such a hard time for that family. So really great to see that.
4: Well, things are going to get spicy. Weather experts say we're in line for a super El Nino. This is a weather phenomenon that we haven't seen in 80 years. And for us, it means a warmer fall and winter is coming.
5: Interesting timing, as WestJet just announced a new route this winter. They're flying nonstop from Regina to Cabo. I think people still want to go.
4: Yeah.
5: It'll be minus 30 instead of minus 40. They still want to go.
4: And it was a hero's welcome. What a parade it was. 2 million people. 2 million cheering on Spain's World Cup winning team. The streets of Madrid jam-packed with fans.
5: Think about how much fun the Ryder Grey Cup parade was with thousands. What's millions like?
6: I don't know, but you don't want to lose your spot in that.
4: Eh? No.
5: You need to pee here in the middle of that going. Yes, we're doing what we're doing.
6: Bring a diaper. World Cup is over. Some news about the World Cup, though. The most lucrative sporting event in world history. I guess no surprise, given the fact that they added the hydration breaks. You've got more commercials in there. You also have the insane amount of resale value for those tickets. Oh, yeah, right. And it sounds like America wants to do it again. The earliest they can host again is 2038. President Trump said, yes, we will be bidding on this. And given his affinity with the leaders of FIFA, I could imagine it coming back here in 12 years.
5: And the World Cup of Hockey is returning February 2028. This is a nice announcement. Should be every 4 years, kind of in between the Olympics. And those are a ton of fun. Anytime you can pit country against country. And let's just say we need some revenge.
6: Oh, don't remind me of the Olympics. My mind goes to that wide open net, Nathan MacKinnon. Give me right there. Oh, and you guys, the Blue Jays, they're struggling.
5: Yeah.
6: So they could use your support. Tune in, watch, cheer loud, because they are the basement dwellers of the AL East right now.
4: I don't think they're going to hear if I'm cheering.
6: They don't hear it. They feel it, Shauna.
4: Oh.
6: Yeah, yeah.
5: Oh, okay.
4: We've got a 26-degree day coming. Sunshine and nothing but. We really start getting hot tomorrow, 29, and then 30s, as far as the eye can see, starting Thursday.
6: 735 right now, 13 degrees.
2: Number one.
3: We are.

0: The song feels good. Miles Smith, Stargazing.
1: Reminder, if you've got some volleyball fans in your life, Volleyball Canada is here right now with the Canada Cup. Over 300 of the best volleyball players in the country competing at the Bungie International Trade Center. I know my oldest son is like, can we go today? I'm like, oh, I do actually want to go and watch.
0: It's so cool that it's happening here. One of those sports where super humbling when you get up there to go for a spike.
1: Yeah.
0: Oops. I don't have it anymore.
1: How good is this song? It's the Goo Goo Dolls, Z99.

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2: Everything old is cool again. The most interested group in the actual film heart of the new Odyssey movie? Young adults. That's who's buying tickets. That's who's going to this movie. Those who grew up in a digital age are becoming super interested in film.
3: It's funny because watching the movie at the Kramer IMAX, it's the film version, and you can see things on the film. When you're watching it, you're going, oh, what? Is there a moth on my screen? Like, oh, no, that's just something on the film. And it brought me back to grade school, honestly, when they brought in the film strips and we had to watch whatever.
2: And we have the first official trailer for Avengers Doomsday. The new clip teases the arrival of Robert Downey Jr.'s Dr. Doom.
4: If you return, you will return as brothers and sisters. 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
5: I don't blame him. I love Robert Downey Jr.
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2: 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Like, he thinks they'd be bros. That's what's trending for Colin O'Brien Man Shop.
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5: Shauna, Wheels, 26 today is the coldest day in the entire forecast. As far as the eye can see, we have one more day in the 20s, barely. 29 tomorrow, and then it's 30s.
3: Do you know what I love about this forecast, too? Outside of yesterday... not that windy. Yesterday was the anomaly. Mm-hmm. All these hot days, we can just enjoy the sunshine.
5: The sun cutting through that mist now. 13 degrees. It's home wrecker. Z99.

0: But right now, I am completely obsessed with him.
1: How do you be that talented at such a young age, just hit after hit after hit?
2: Between the three of us, we wouldn't know.
1: Yeah,
2: true. Feels like everyone's gone camping. We're talking camping hacks. Donnie in the East End, you've got one for us.
3: Walkie-talkies, actually.
1: Mm. Walkie-talkies, really?
3: Because when you're backing in the camper, I always told my wife, if you can't see me, I can't see you. Since we went to walkie-talkies about 5 years ago, it makes her little hand signal so much easier to read.
2: That would be a huge help.
3: Like, she thinks when you're 40 feet away, you can see your index finger telling you which way to go.
2: It's so true. Like, little hacks like that make a huge difference.
1: I'm not much of a camper, but my cousins convinced us to go camping with them. But I was like, I'm not setting up a tent and doing all the, like, tough camping stuff. So I found a tent that you hooked up a big CO2 canister to, and you pushed a button and the tent inflated.
0: Ooh.
1: And instead of poles, it had like air things that like held it up. So easy setup, and got a campsite right by the showers because I also don't like the feeling of like being gross.
0: Mm.
1: But then I was mocked relentlessly because I showered like twice a day because I just,
2: you didn't.
1: I did.
2: Twice a day?
1: Yeah.
0: Well, all the bug spray, the sunscreen.
2: You two are so embarrassing.

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3: Good morning. We have a beautiful July day coming up. Sunshine and mega heat ahead. This is our last day in the 20s. And then after that, we are looking at 30s right through the weekend.
4: Shout out July for making up for June's laziness when it comes to the weather. This is actual Saskatchewan summer.
3: The entire province and country talking about the accident from the weekend. A GoFundMe created for 22-year-old Bhishma Rajaguru has reached over $77,000. Police have confirmed that Rough Rider Jaden Dalkey caused the accident by driving the wrong way down the highway. He also had alcohol and weed in his car and had gassed and dashed minutes before the collision. Things are about to heat up. Literally, weather experts say a super El Nino weather phenomenon is underway. So for Canadians, this means a warmer fall and winter, and that we haven't seen one like this in 80 years.
4: I'm in. Super El Nino. It's fun to say. It takes the, what?
3: Yes, it sounds dangerous.
5: Being at Country Thunder, we were there interviewing Cam Whitcomb. Do you remember what it looked like after 3 minutes in the mid 30s? Like, I looked like I just got out of the pool.
4: But this is more so for fall and winter.
3: Yes.
4: We get a milder fall and winter.
5: Okay.
4: Who doesn't want that?
5: Okay. Just as long as it doesn't kick in till a little later this year.
3: And a hero's welcome. Imagine this. 2 million people cheering you on. That's what awaited Spain's World Cup winning team. The streets of Madrid jam-packed with fans.
5: Does anybody else feel a bit terrified being wedged in the middle of 2 million people?
3: That is wild.
5: That's a crowd.
4: You got to get somewhere? No, you're stuck for a long time.
5: And you think ring road trains are bad. Well, the FIFA World Cup apparently was the most lucrative sporting event in history. So no surprise, USA looking to host again in 2038. They're like, we want to get back in on this action. It was real good for the economy, at least down there. I'm curious to hear what happened in Canada, because we spent like $1 billion of our own money. I hope it turned out well for us, too.
4: It feels like we were a bit of an afterthought, though, right? It was all about America, some about Mexico, and then, oh, yeah, we were there, too. But FIFA apparently expanding to 64 teams moving forward in 2030 and then beyond, so expected to be even more lucrative.
5: I'm also hearing that people are recognizing Canada officially a soccer nation.
3: Yes, I saw that story.
5: I mean, they would say a football nation, but we have Canadian football.
4: And you guys, when it comes to the Blue Jays, things are not going well. They lost again to the Tampa Bay Rays, this time 7-1. The Rays, the top of the AL East, the Jays, the bottom of the AL East. It's so bad, our boy, Vladdy Guerrero, he is struggling. He was showing it last night in the game. It is real tough to watch right now. And I know there's 162 games a season. We're running out of time.
3: We've got heat coming our way, 26 today. And that's the chilliest, I guess, of our whole forecast, because tomorrow we start shooting off 29, 30s after that, 32, 33 through the weekend. The weather for the Flats Eatery and Drink. 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

0: Well, she was at the World Cup halftime show, but not performing, just sitting there watching and smartly covering her mouth at everything she said because she knew the cameras were on her nonstop.
1: 8:09, traffic moving well, which is nice to see. We got 13 degrees. 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It's your chance to win $5,000 to spend at a bunch of different local businesses.
0: 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And the more you visit, the more entries you get. And then you can break up that money and just go ham, which would be so much fun.
1: Bruno Mars might have the song of the summer. It's this one right here. It's called I Just Might.

0: That is a fun song. Bruno Mars, Z99.
1: Did you guys see this text from Janelle in Westera? She says, here's a camping hack for you. Leave your kids at home. It's way easier.
0: I'm with you, Janelle. If we take our kids out of their structure, the routine, and try and parent them in an uncomfortable situation out in the wilderness with all the things, and you're away from all your comforts and structure.
2: That's the difference, you guys, between going on a vacation and staying, let's say, in a hotel and camping. When I go on a vacation, the road trip part is usually pretty bad. It's not great. You've been in a vehicle hours and hours with your kids who are hungry, have to pee, do all the things. Mm-hmm. But then you have to make your bed when you get there. When I go to a hotel, at least there is that feeling of, okay, we made it, guys. Mm-hmm. Let's check in. Yeah. Have a little
0: rest.
2: Throw
0: on your bathing suits.
2: Yes.
0: Go to the pool. Get your energy out.
2: Mm-hmm.
0: You arrive at a campsite, and your kids are like, right, let's do stuff. And you're like, can you just sit quietly for an hour while we set up tents and get the mattresses and get the food
2: going? Oh, the coolers. Yeah, because they're starved.
0: And then we got to cook, and you're going to have to wait while we cook and do all these things to finally have a few moments to spend any family time. And by then, everybody's just raging at each other and so angry.
1: You guys.
2: Yes.
1: This is the most biased storytelling about camping. You pull up to a campsite, and you don't even see your kids. They're gone. They're playing with other kids at their campsites. They're at the beach. They're at the playgrounds. That's one of the best parts about camping, is that the kids police themselves in their own Lord of the Flies world.
0: I see your parenting style, Wills.
1: Yeah. It's very hands-off. It's very hands-off, yes.

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1: You're the second oldest, and then you see another kid come, and then another kid come, and you just watch your inheritance go down and down and down and down.
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2: Hey, we've got some clouds right now. Lots of sunshine expected today. Should be 26 when all said and done.
6: And we're talking camping hacks. Stacy, what's yours?
7: What my husband and I do is we put a little mattress in the back of the SUV and we sleep in there.
2: I'm interested in this idea. What do you like the most about this?
7: Well, there's no bugs. There's no dew. There's no putting up a tent and taking it down. It's just throw a mattress and some blankets and some pillows and hang a little light.
2: Okay.
7: We also put like a inside screen on the window so that you just put the window down but no bugs come in and you get the breeze.
2: Stacy, as someone who has spent a lot of time sleeping in vehicles, that screen hack is brilliant. With the wind coming through,
6: fresh air in your car while you sleep, that is awesome. Keep them coming, 306-936-9999.

0: 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Good morning. Well, she has put all of us Swifties on high alert, you guys. Is she dropping another new album? Something's going on with Taylor.
1: Okay, so on Spotify, she changed the backgrounds for three songs. I Knew It, I Knew You. I Knew It, I Knew You piano version. And Blank Space. Two colors. Red, green, and purple. So me being the sleuth I am, I mix the colors red, green, and purple. What color does it make? Brown.
0: Brown?
1: Brown. So?
2: Brown. She has the virus going around.
0: The parasites?
1: Oh, you guys. I was thinking chocolate. Come on.
2: Oh, yeah, chocolate. Definitely chocolate. Yeah, yeah. She loves chocolate.

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0: Regina's number one lake shaking hits. Z99.
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0: 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Shauna, Justin, and Rios. In the morning.
6: Well, it was cool, and then now, already up to 17 degrees, just going to skyrocket our way to a high of 26.
7: And if you look at your calendars, 1 week from tomorrow is the start of the QCX. 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
6: What's your favorite part about QCX? Text that in, 306-936-9999. Is it the rides? Is it the food? We've got a four-pack family pass of gate admissions to QCX.
7: The food. 100% the food.
6: When I was a kid, the rides. Now, the food. Benson Boone, Zed.

0: to start your day. 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
1: Good morning. Thanks for being here on a beautiful Tuesday in July with sun and heat ahead. We're going to be back into maybe the heat advisory zone by the weekend with temperatures close to mid-30s.
2: Nice after yesterday, which was so weird. It was windy. It was cloudy. Sprinkled a little bit of rain. Mm-hmm. But shout out, I was at the Kids Sport Invitational. I think it was year 16. $1 million raised they hit.
1: Wow.
2: For kids again in kids sport. That is 5,000 kids that get to play sports because of that tournament. So golf, you guys.
1: It's good for the kids.
2: Fans of golf.
1: The entire province and country talking about the accident from the weekend. There is a GoFundMe for 22-year-old Bhishma Rajagopalan, and it has reached over $77,000. Police confirming that Rough Rider Jaden Dalkey caused the accident by driving the wrong way down the highway. He also had alcohol and weed in his vehicle, had gassed and dashed minutes before the collision.
3: I saw that GoFundMe was asking for $50,000. To see that at $77,000 reminds me of the generosity of the people in this city and this province. And it's such a hard time for that family. So really great to see that.
1: Well, things are going to get spicy. Weather experts say we're in line for a super El Nino. This is a weather phenomenon that we haven't seen in 80 years. And for us, it means a warmer fall and winter is coming.
2: Interesting timing as WestJet just announced a new route this winter. They're flying nonstop from Regina to Cabo. I think people still want to go.
1: It'll
2: be minus 30 instead of minus 40. They still want to go.
1: And it was a hero's welcome. What a parade it was. 2 million people. 2 million cheering on Spain's World Cup winning team. The streets of Madrid jam-packed with fans.
2: Think about how much fun the Ryder Grey Cup parade was with thousands. What's millions like?
3: I don't know, but you don't want to lose your spot in that.
1: Eh? No.
2: You need to pee. You're in the middle of that going, we're doing.
3: Bring a diaper.
1: That's what's going on this morning for Access Communications.
3: World Cup is over. Some news about the World Cup, though. The most lucrative sporting event in world history. I guess no surprise, given the fact that they added the hydration breaks. You've got more commercials in there. You also have the insane amount of resale value for those tickets. Oh, yeah, right. And it sounds like America wants to do it again. The earliest they can host again is 2038. President Trump said, yes, we will be bidding on this. And given his affinity with the leaders of FIFA, I could imagine it coming back here in 12 years.
2: And the World Cup of Hockey is returning February 2028. This is a nice announcement. Should be every 4 years, kind of in between the Olympics. And those are a ton of fun. Anytime you can pit country against country. And let's just say we need some revenge.
3: Oh, don't remind me of the Olympics. My mind goes to that wide open net, Nathan McKinnon. Give me right there. Oh, and you guys, the Blue Jays, they're struggling.
2: Yeah.
3: So they could use your support. Tune in, watch, cheer loud, because they are the basement dwellers of the AL East right now.
1: I don't think they're going to hear if I'm cheering.
3: They don't hear. They feel it, Shauna.
1: Oh.
3: Yeah.
2: Okay.
3: And that's your sports for Verico Crown Mortgage Services.
1: We've got a 26-degree day coming. Sunshine and nothing but. We really start getting hot tomorrow, 29, and then 30s, as far as the eye can see, starting Thursday. That's your weather for Access Communications. 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
3: 836, still waiting for the sun to really show itself. 17 degrees.
0: Number one. Number one. Music.

0: Love Black Eyed Peas. They make us feel good. It's at 99.
1: 8:41. Lots of people in town for the Volleyball Canada event happening at the Bungie International Trade Center. If you're in town and you want something to do tonight, there is the sunset ceremony happening at the RCMP Heritage Center. It's free to go. 6 o'clock. Heard great things about that thing.
0: You get to see Mounties in person? Yes, please. Olivia Dean.

0: What's trending with Shauna Foster.
1: Too many misses, not enough hits. Well, it looks like one and done for the World Cup halftime show. It will not be returning, despite that A-list group of talent, a billion eyes likely on that halftime. They're saying it's not coming back.
2: What do you think that cost them? Like, that would have been astronomical to bring all those people in, including the Muppets. I mean, those guys ain't cheap.
3: I did see an interview from the person who helped plan it all. And they said it was such a stressful event to plan.
1: Oh, I bet.
3: All those moving parts and the videos and the introductions and all of that. They said, please don't make us do it again.
1: There is a super cool video of Justin Bieber going around following his performance. He's just casually strolling across the pitch. He's not speed walking. He's not being ushered off by anyone. In fact, there is nobody around him. He's just walking.
3: He's so cool. He just feels like he is on the top of the world right now, playing his songs live. Not a big deal. See you later. On to the next thing.
1: And Taylor Swift putting fans on high alert. Is another new album coming? So Swifties noticed that three of the singer's tracks on Spotify had their background colors changed. But she's also been spotted in recording studios before the wedding, early June. She was in and out of these studios at random times. Middle of the night, she would record all through the night and leave in the morning. Something's shaking.
2: She's got to put on another album or two before the baby comes. So get her done.
1: That's exactly what I was thinking, too.
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1: That's what's trending.
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0: Sean on Wheels, 26 today is the coldest day in the entire forecast. As far as the eye can see, we have one more day in the 20s, barely. 29 tomorrow, and then it's 30s.
1: Do you know what I love about this forecast, too? Outside of yesterday, not that windy. Yesterday was the anomaly. Mm-hmm. All these hot days, we can just enjoy the sunshine.
0: Still a little mist hanging around, 17 degrees. Imagine Dragons, Z99.

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1: Talking our camping hacks, and Tim says, always check the area before bunking down. One time I bunked down, and when I woke up, I was in the middle of fire ant mounds.
2: Oh, no.
0: Wait, let me tell you guys what not to do while you're camping. Tip number one, double check what the campsite's name is. Because I was meeting my friends in Cypress Hills at this North Pole campsite. Google Maps takes me right to it. I'm looking at the number of our campsite with my friend on the phone going, where are you? Turns out this campsite was on the border of Saskatchewan and Alberta. I was on the Saskatchewan side. He was on the Alberta side.
1: Oh!
0: About an hour away.
2: What?
1: That's weird. Same name?
0: Exactly the same name. So one, check your campsite's name and province.
1: I don't actually fault you for that one.
0: Two, don't take a shortcut in the dark.
1: Oh.
0: It's now nighttime. I've got two options. The safe one, take the highway, or I could take the grid roads and I'll be fine. I am driving the sketchiest, tightest grid roads in the middle of who knows where, Saskatchewan/Alberta. The thought crossed my mind, if something goes wrong, I'm going to die. By the time I get to my campsite, there is a literal bird inside the grill of my car.
2: No, there is not.
0: I'm not kidding you. Number three, don't set up your tent at night. So after this wild adventure, I finally get to the campsite, set up my tent, wake up the next morning with the entire thing down on me at 4 a.m. with the sun up. Oh, the worst sleep of all time. Mm-hmm. So I could write a book on what not to do at camping, and maybe people will learn some things from it.
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0: Well, if you work outside, I hope you enjoyed yesterday, although it was crazy windy, but cooler. Today, only 26 before we go back into the oven.
1: Talking to my buddy Levi, he's a roofer, said yesterday was unbelievable. I thought today would be nice, but with the Humidex 28, tomorrow's Humidex 32, and then things get out of control on the weekends. Seeing 32s, 33s before the humidity.
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0: from his The Romantic album. That is Bruno Mars singing Risk It All.
1: For a four-pack of family passes to QCX, we're asking you, what's your favorite part of QCX, which starts a week from tomorrow? Marco the Mailman said, my favorite part of the QCX used to be all the sideshow things he used to have in the back buildings, petting farms, interactive activities. Now as a dad, I'd have to go seeing the happiness and excitement in most people's faces, especially the kids, after going on a cool ride or trying some weird food they had never tried before.
0: Tamara in Upland says, our family loves the rides. Which team are you on? Let us know, and we will enter you for those passes. 306-936-9999.

0: is my absolute favorite right now. I am completely obsessed with him.
1: How do you be that talented at such a young age, just hit after hit after hit?
2: Between the three of us, we wouldn't know.
1: Yeah,
2: true. We're talking camping hacks this morning. It feels like the entire city at their favorite campsite. Jess Pierce says, if you've got wet kindling, make sure to pack Doritos or Cheetos. Toss them on when starting the fire and watch the pretty flames roar to life.
0: I know what the ultimate hack is.
1: Okay. What's the ultimate camping hack, Shauna Foster?
0: It's called getting a hotel room.
1: Amen, sister.
2: Between the two of you, I'm not surprised at all.
1: Hold on. It doesn't have to be a hotel room. It could be a nice cabin.
0: Oh, that. Yes, yes.
1: As long as there's like a shower and a kitchen and a comfortable bed, air conditioning.
0: I do like my 6,000 count Egyptian cotton sheets, too.
1: Also nice if somebody's going to come in and clean up after you.
0: You
1: don't have to, like, clean on your way out.
0: Yes, and someone can cook for us. Like, there's restaurants nearby.
1: There's a dishwasher.
0: Yes.
1: Because my least favorite thing about camping is doing the dishes in a little plastic tub and having to, like, boil water and haul it and...
0: And then you also mentioned having a hot shower, but I prefer if there's actually a full bathtub. Like, I want four-piece bath.
2: Okay, you guys, this is not camping hacks. This is you guys going on vacation to a five-star resort. Not the same thing.
0: Oh, okay, then I can't help you.
1: I like our version better, Shauna.
0: Yeah, me too.
1: Ours is better.

0: That is a song, Gabby Barrett, Z99, and everybody looking forward to another week of incredible weather.
1: I was at the grocery store yesterday. There were entire sections sold out of food and snacks. Like, you know the easy stuff you bring when you're camping?
2: Mm-hmm.
1: So we're sharing our camping tips. Ricky on our Facebook page, grab a bunch of glow sticks from Dollarama, the ones you just shake up and snap and they glow instantly. Stick them in the ground once the sun goes down. They do wonders in August and September when it gets dark earlier.
0: I like that.
1: That is a good one.
2: I like that.
0: I grew up camping as a kid and not for me. This is how camping goes. You get there, you do all your setup, and then you're just like cooking over the fire, and then you're cleaning dishes in like nasty, disgusting water. And then in the evening, you need all the bug spray to cover yourself. You're sitting by the fire, hanging out. And then you go to sleep and you wake up in a puddle of sweat because come 6 a.m., that sun on your tent turns into like an oven. And you just kind of repeat this process. You're just building layer and layer of bug spray, sweat.
2: It's smoke, disgusting. Too. Smoke from the fire.
0: Yeah, you're right. And you're smelling smoke in your hair and on all the things. And no.
1: Like, there's nothing fun that you did while you were camping? You just suffered and stunk the whole time?
0: You cook, you eat, you clean. You cook, you eat, you clean.
1: Was like there not a beach or a river somewhere near you?
2: You don't sleep. That's the other thing you didn't mention. Sleep. So you're insomnia for 4 nights.
0: Yeah, and your mattress just slowly deflates all night long until you end up on the ground.
2: Mm-hmm.
0: That is camping, and I don't get why people like it.
1: Zed fam, please, 306-936-9999, put these two bumpkins in their place and let them know the joys of camping, because this is offensive, you guys.
2: Not bumpkins. We're princess and the peas.
0: Yeah.

0: life.
1: You can't go wrong with John Bon Jovi. Could you imagine that guy playing Country Thunder next year?
2: That would be fun.
1: Oh, it'd be so good.
2: 26 degrees is your high today, 29 tomorrow, and then back in the 30s, pure sunshine as far as the eye can see.

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1: All right, we're sharing our stories of our best camping hacks. A lot of these hacks you had to learn the hard way. Samantha says, I will now learn to blow up my air mattress and test it before I go on my camping trip.
2: You guys, my friend Cindy had the ultimate camping story. Not a camper, but her and her husband decided, we're going to do this. Like, we are going to attempt to be the camping family. They bought all the gear, the tent, the little camp stove.
1: Yep.
2: They did it all. They got a campsite about an hour outside of Moose Jaw. I can't quite remember the actual campground. And we didn't hear or see from them in about a week. Like, they were gone on their week holidays camping.
3: Going well.
2: Thought, yeah, they must not have Wi-Fi. We didn't get a lot of texts. Come home. How was the trip, you guys? Turns out that they lasted about 6 hours and went into the Moose Jaw Spa and spent the rest of their holidays there.
1: No way.
2: Getting massages, taking in the waters, going to the tunnels.
3: That's my kind of camping. That's what I'm talking about right there.

0: It's Shauna Foster.
1: Everything old is cool again. The most interested group in the actual film part of the new Odyssey movie? Young adults. That's who's buying tickets. That's who's going to this movie. Those who grew up in a digital age are becoming super interested in film.
2: It's funny because watching the movie at the Kramer IMAX, it's the film version, and you can see things on the film. When you're watching it, you're going, oh, what? Is there a moth on my screen? Like, oh, no, that's just something on the film. And it brought me back to grade school, honestly, when they brought in the film strip mm-hmm. to watch whatever.
1: And we have the first official trailer for Avengers Doomsday. The new clip teases the arrival of Robert Downey Jr.'s Dr. Doom.
3: If you return, you will return as brothers and sisters. 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
3: 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I love it. It is new Benson Boone. Let's take a listen. The Time of My Life.

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0: Too many misses, not enough hits? Well, it looks like one and done for the World Cup halftime show. It will not be returning. Despite that A-list group of talent, a billion eyes likely on that halftime, they're saying it's not coming back.
1: What do you think that cost them? Like, that would have been astronomical to bring all those people in, including the Muppets. I mean, those guys ain't cheap.
2: I did see an interview from the person who helped plan it all, and they said it was such a stressful event to plan.
0: Oh,
2: with
0: I bet.
2: All those moving parts and the videos and the introductions and all of that. They said, please, don't make us do it again.
0: There is a super cool video of Justin Bieber going around following his performance. He's just casually strolling across the pitch. He's not speed walking. He's not being ushered off by anyone. In fact, there is nobody around him. He's just walking.
2: He's so cool. He just feels like he is on the top of the world right now, playing his songs live. Not a big deal. See you later. On to the next thing.
0: And Taylor Swift putting fans on high alert is another new album coming. So Swifties noticed that three of the singer's tracks on Spotify had their background colors changed. But she's also been spotted in recording studios. Before the wedding, early June, she was in and out of these studios at random times. Middle of the night, she would record all through the night and leave in the morning. Something's shaking.
1: She's got to put on another album or two before the baby comes. So get her done.
0: That's exactly what I was thinking, too.
2: You two are out of control.

0: 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Regina weather.
1: We got 26 for today in the sunshine, and then the heat arrives. 29 tomorrow, 30s starting on Thursday.
2: When the backdrop's gotta give main character energy. When the balloons have to blow up the vibe. When the cap simply cannot clash with her manicure. 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When it's gotta be right. Party City.
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1: Everything old is cool again. The most interested group in the actual film heart of the new Odyssey movie? Young adults. That's who's buying tickets. That's who's going to this movie. Those who grew up in a digital age are becoming super interested in film.
2: It's funny because watching the movie at the Kramer IMAX, it's the film version, and you can see things on the film. When you're watching it, you're going, oh, what? Is there a moth on my screen? Like, oh, no, that's just something on the film. And it brought me back to grade school, honestly, when they brought in the film strips and we would watch whatever.
1: And we have the first official trailer for Avengers Doomsday. The new clip teases the arrival of Robert Downey Jr.'s Dr. Doom.
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1: Regina weather.
2: The difference between yesterday and today, stunning. Today, there's no wind. 26 degrees is your high, and there are tons of 30s back on the horizon. That's your weather for WheatlandRoofing.com.
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1: Too many misses, not enough hits. Well, it looks like one and done for the World Cup halftime show. It will not be returning, despite that A-list group of talent, a billion eyes likely on that halftime. They're saying it's not coming back.
2: What do you think that cost them? Like, that would have been astronomical to bring all those people in, including the Muppets. I mean, those guys ain't cheap.
3: I did see an interview from the person who helped plan it all, and they said it was such a stressful event to plan.
1: Oh,
3: with
1: I bet.
3: All those moving parts and the videos and the introductions and all of that. They said, please, don't make us do it again.
1: There is a super cool video of Justin Bieber going around following his performance. He's just casually strolling across the pitch. He's not speed walking. He's not being ushered off by anyone. In fact, there is nobody around him. He's just walking.
3: He's so cool. He just feels like he is on the top of the world right now, playing his songs live. Not a big deal. See you later. On to the next thing.
1: And Taylor Swift putting fans on high alert. Is another new album coming? So Swifties noticed that three of the singer's tracks on Spotify had their background colors changed. But she's also been spotted in recording studios. Before the wedding, early June, she was in and out of these studios at random times. Middle of the night, she would record all through the night and leave in the morning. Something's shaking.
2: She's got to put another album or two before the baby comes. So get her done.
1: Exactly what I was thinking too.
3: You two are out of control.

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1: can I have your attention? Z99's Feature Pick.
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3: Normally, Olivia Rodrigo is at her best when she's angry or sad, but this new song, Drop Dead, it's like hopeful. It is a vibe, and I like this look for her. Let me know what you think of this song. Again, Olivia Rodrigo, Drop Dead.

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1: After that crazy, windy, cloudy, almost rainy day yesterday, today is gorgeous. 26 degrees and no wind.
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0: 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Let's go.

0: Tame Impala and Jenny with the number one song in Saskatchewan. It's Dracula. And this text from Matt the Super Dad. Sorry to do this to you, but my son did it to me. Dracula, he sounds like Stewie Griffin singing.
1: Oh. Once you hear it, you go, holy. And actually, I think I like it. Quan Republic, Counting Stars.

0: with Shauna Foster.
1: Everything old is cool again. The most interested group in the actual film part of the new Odyssey movie? Young adults. That's who's buying tickets. That's who's going to this movie. Those who grew up in a digital age are becoming super interested in film.
2: It's funny because watching the movie at the Kramer IMAX, it's the film version, and you can see things on the film. When you're watching it, you're going, oh, what? Is there a moth on my screen? Like, oh, no, that's just something on the film. And it brought me back to grade school, honestly, when they brought in the film strips and we would watch whatever.
1: And we have the first official trailer for Avengers Doomsday. The new clip teases the arrival of Robert Downey Jr.'s Dr. Doom.
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2: 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That's your weather for Action Sewer and Drain.
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0: Al Smith. Man, he makes some good music. It's Justin in for Tim Stone. People flocking to theaters to see Odyssey. And then the new Avengers Doomsday trailer just dropped.
1: If you return, you will return as brothers and sisters. But mark my words. We're going to need a miracle.
0: Star-studded cast, and one of those movies that, seen in theaters, you know it's going to be a ton of fun. And this just screams summer road trips. Jimmy World, the middle.

0: Got something to say? Quit texting and talk.
1: I don't have time to call, but I want to get in on this.
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0: 306-936-9999.

0: Too many misses, not enough hits? Well, it looks like one and done for the World Cup halftime show. It will not be returning, despite that A-list group of talent, a billion eyes likely on that halftime. They're saying it's not coming back.
1: What do you think that cost them? Like, that would have been astronomical to bring all those people in, including the Muppets. I mean, those guys ain't cheap.
2: I did see an interview from the person who helped plan it all, and they said it was such a stressful event to plan.
0: Oh, I bet.
2: All those moving parts and the videos and the introductions and all of that. They said, please, don't make us do it again.
0: There is a super cool video of Justin Bieber going around following his performance. He's just casually strolling across the pitch. He's not speed walking. He's not being ushered off by anyone. In fact, there is nobody around him. He's just walking.
2: He's so cool. He just feels like he is on the top of the world right now, playing his songs live. Not a big deal. See you later. On to the next thing.
0: And Taylor Swift putting fans on high alert is another new album coming. So Swifties noticed that three of the singer's tracks on Spotify had their background colors changed. But she's also been spotted in recording studios before the wedding, early June. She was in and out of these studios at random times, middle of the night. She would record all through the night and leave in the morning. Something's shaking.
1: She's got to put on another album or two before the baby comes. So get her done.
0: That's exactly what I was thinking, too.
2: You two are out of control.

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still cannot get over how incredible he was at Country Thunder. He was a highlight for sure. Cameron Whitcomb with Quitter. Hey, it's Amanda. Heat is coming back tomorrow. We're going to bring a little sexy back first. Heads up, Justin Wheels. They have an ice cream crawl happening between noon and 2. Cannot wait to see what they

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a voice like no other. Hosier is too sweet. It's Amanda, looking pretty smoky today. And it's feeling pretty hot out there with that Humidex. It's going to get closer to 30 this afternoon. It's Amanda in for Tim Stone for Justin and Wheels' ice cream crawl tomorrow. Looking really hot. Hopefully less smoky. And your entire weekend is sitting mid-30s again. We have a heat wave rolling in. This is Felix Cartel, Sophie City.

next Thursday. A Theory of a Dead Man. Hey, it's Amanda. And our QCX kicks off next week. It is that time of the year. Look at this. A little smoky today, but temperature is going to be cranked for your weekend. A whole lot of sunshine, sitting mid-30s. Friday, Saturday, and Sunday. 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
1: Hey, it's Amanda. So Shake the Lake is coming up here, August 21st, 22nd. And 2 days before that, we are going to have a pre-shake, if you will. We have an all-Canadian, all-woman lineup for this outdoor concert right outside the Kinexus Arts Center. It is going to be so much fun. We got Sophia Kamara, Devin Cole, and my favorite, the Beaches. The Beaches are coming to Regina. They're having a huge moment right now after their song, Edge of the Earth, was featured. There was a giant spotlight put on their song on that show off campus. And I'm loving how they're having this.

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2: I still cannot get over that hot Saturday night at Country Thunder with him on stage. He even does backflips. Such a talent. Cameron Whitcomb with Options. It's Amanda. The temperature is about to get cranked again. Today's not too bad. A little smoky out there. Tomorrow it should be blown away. And then we got a lot of sunshine coming our way for the weekend. Another heat wave where Friday, Saturday, Sunday, mid-30s. Your Zed weather for Ochapois, Petro Canada. Highway number 1 east near Cindercrete. This is Adele. Someone like you. Sing your heart out. I love the emotions that she puts in her songs.